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1: Well, deep down in my heart, baby, I don't. But what's on your cute little mind there?

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And it wasn't the person standing next to me in the veil, it's the person standing opposite me now, in the rain.

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1: Well, in that case, he gives us one more to do. In that case, we got to... we got to do our alma mater. 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

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You got a right, baby. Ain't nobody gonna bother you. 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

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And guess what? Everybody's still not singing. There's a few right down front here that's not singing. We're gonna dedicate this verse to those who will not sing. Yes, sir. Mm-hmm.

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Evening, everyone, and for those of you who are of a certain age, it's Friday, it's 5 o'clock, and it's time for, yep, you got it, cruising into the weekend here on Bognor Radio Respect. Yet another fantastic journey through a decade of songs. I'm John, your chauffeur for the next couple of hours, steering us gently away from work, away from emails, and away from meetings that could have been done another way, and pointing us firmly towards the weekend. Tonight, it's all about the 1990s. Britpop was everywhere, dance music ruled the clubs, boy bands battled it out for chart supremacy, and somewhere in Britain somebody was still trying to program the video recorder before Gladiator started. We got huge sing-alongs, classic dance tunes, guilty pleasures, and later on 5 massive tracks back-to-back from our featured artist. There'll also be a few trips down memory lane, some fascinating stories from the decade, community events happening around West Sussex over the next week, and the occasional reminder that sometimes switching off for 5 minutes and enjoying your favourite song can do wonders for your well-being. No lectures, no homework, just good music and good company. Let's begin with a song that defined a generation.

it is. You simply couldn't escape Oasis in the mid-1990s. Whether you loved them or preferred Blur, somebody at every party owned an acoustic guitar and believed they could play Wonderwall. Usually after two drinks, sometimes after 12, and of course that defined how good it could have been. Released in 1995, it became one of Britain's biggest ever sing-along songs and still fills dance floors and festivals today. Amazing, really. Nearly everyone knows the word, apart from people actually attempting to sing them.

Blur and Oasis, the music rivalry that split Britain long before social media ever did. People genuinely argued about which band was better. Families probably still don't speak today as a result. Park Life perfectly captured everyday British life with queues, dogs, buses, parks, and plenty of colourful characters. It's impossible not to smile when that song comes on. And that's today's first little well-being thought. Never underestimate the power of a song that makes you grin for absolutely no reason. Sometimes 3 minutes of nostalgia is exactly the reset button your brain was asking for.

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'Cause everybody hates a tourist, especially one who thinks it's all such a laugh.

Jarvis Cocker proving with that song Standing Still could somehow be cooler than someone dancing. Common People wasn't just a hit, it became an anthem. One of those songs where everyone joins in before the chorus has even properly started. Let's take a quick trip back to 1995. A Freddo cost sensible money. Mobile phones were roughly the size of a breeze block. The internet made strange screeching noises before deciding whether it liked you enough to connect. And if somebody picked up the house phone while you're online, that was your evening ruined. Simple, but frustrating times.

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0: I Get Knocked Down, you know the rest. Possibly the most optimistic drinking song ever recorded. 1 minute you're dancing, the next minute somebody's using an inflatable guitar as a microphone. It happened, believe me. 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And there's a tiny nugget of well-being hidden inside those lyrics. 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
0: If you're looking for something to do over the next few days around West Sussex, there's plenty happening. The summer season is in full swing with outdoor concerts, community fairs and family activities taking place across Bognor Regis, Littlehampton, Chichester, Arundel, Worthing and probably wherever you live. Many local parks are hosting free music evenings and charity events, while markets across the county are packed with local produce, crafts and independent traders. 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Also, don't forget to tune in to Bognar Radio Respect on the Saturday morning for my Saturday breakfast show between 9 and 11, where we look at hits and headlines across the decades and also have a bit of fun along the way. Well, I think it's fun. Weekends don't always have to be busy to be brilliant.

Richard Ashcroft walking determinedly down the street, probably one of the coolest music videos of the decade. Mind you, try walking like that through Bognor High Street on a Saturday morning, you'd probably end up apologising to half a dozen people and a Labrador. Musically, though, absolute perfection.

0: 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Even if you're parked outside the supermarket waiting for somebody who's just popping in for one thing. We all know that's never one thing.
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Norman Cook, a.k.a. Fatboy Slim, gave us one of the coolest dance records of the decade and one of the funniest music videos too. It proved you didn't need a huge budget, just plenty of enthusiasm. Actually, that's a pretty good reminder for life in general. You don't have to be perfect to enjoy yourself. Sometimes enthusiasm beats perfection every single time. Still to come during Cruising Into the Weekend, Dreamers, Girl Power, 90s Dance Classics. Our featured artists with five in a row, plus more memories from the decade that gave us Tamagotchis, Beanie Babies, disposable cameras, and enough denim to clothe an entire country.

respect. Tonight, we're taking the scenic route through one of the greatest musical decades ever invented, the fabulous 1990s. And if you've only just joined me, you've missed Oasis, Blur, Pulp, Reef, Fatboy Slim, and a few trips down memory lane. But don't worry, there are still plenty of massive tunes to come. Coming up, we're going to be swapping guitars for glow sticks as the dance floor opens its doors before handing over to five songs in a row from one of the biggest bands the UK has ever produced. First, though, let's all agree on one thing. If you didn't throw at least one questionable dance move in the 90s, were you even there?

That's Living Joy, of course, with Dreamer, one of those songs that could instantly transform any room into a dance floor. Village Hall, of course, a dance floor. Living room, dance floor. Waiting for the kettle to boil in the kitchen, most definitely a dance floor. The beauty of the 90s was that dance music suddenly became part of everyday life. Clubs loved it, radio loved it, and before long, your mum was humming it while doing the ironing.

I have to ask the question, can anyone hear that song without instinctively attempting the hand movements? It's impossible. The original by the Bee Gees was already a classic, but Steps gave it a bright, energetic 90s makeover, and suddenly everyone knew the routine. Whether you got it right or looked like you were done,

One of the defining dance tracks of the decade. Released in 1992, it became a huge international hit and still sounds as fresh today as it did over 30 years ago. Back then, if that track came on during the night out, you knew nobody was sitting down. Well, apart from Dave, who was guarding everyone's coats. Every night out had a Dave. Didn't they, Dave?

Then there are songs, and then there are songs that practically bounce out of the speakers. That was definitely one of them. Too Unlimited gave us enough energy to power a small town. Mind you, if someone suggested trying to dance to this one for the full length of the song now, I might need to lie down afterwards. And you know what? Everyone knew the lyrics to that one, or in fact the lack of them. Let's rewind again. Do you remember renting films from the video shop, walking around for 20 minutes trying to decide what to watch, choosing something you'd never heard of, only to discover someone hadn't rewound the tape? The outrage. These days, we spend 20 minutes scrolling through streaming services instead and still can't decide to watch what to watch. Some things never really change.

One of the most dramatic records of the decade. It spent 8 weeks at number one in the UK in 1992, proving that a brilliant song doesn't need fireworks. It just needs to be unforgettable. And that haunting Stay With Me still gives people goosebumps today.

Now then, who remembers where they were when the Spice Girls exploded onto the music scene? Suddenly, everyone had a favourite Spice. School playgrounds, offices, pubs, people were talking about them everywhere. The message was simple: friendship, fun, confidence. And a tune that still fills dance floors almost 30 years later. If you're singing along with any of our songs this evening, don't worry, your secret's safe with me. Time now for our featured artist. Five songs back-to-back and uninterrupted from a group who dominated the first half of the 1990s. Before streaming, before social media, before everyone carried a camera in their pocket in the form of a mobile phone. Take That sold millions of records, packed out arenas and created enough screaming to register on the Richter scale. And that's probably still true today. Let's begin with one that gave new life to a disco classic.

And that brings I'll Take That feature to a close with No Interruptions. Five huge songs. Relight My Fire, of course, with Lulu on those powerful guest vocals. Back for Good, It Only Takes a Minute. Could It Be Magic? The Manilow classic. And finally, A Million Love Songs. Five reminders of just how dominant they were throughout the decade. Of course, we know what happened next. Robbie left, the band split, millions of hearts broke. And years later, they reunited, minus Robbie, and became one of Britain's greatest comeback stories. Not a bad ending after all. Still to come on the show this evening, we've got more fantastic songs and loads more fantastic 90s memories as Cruising Into the Weekend rolls on. The soundtrack's sorted, the weekend's getting closer, and you're listening to Bognor Radio Respect. Next week, we're going to change it up a bit. And no matter what the weather throws at us, we're going to bring you a kick up the summer. 2 hours of fantastic summer songs. Here's a blast from the past. Remember, disposable cameras? You'd take 24 photos, wait 2 weeks to have them developed, only to discover one picture of your thumb, three with everyone's eyes shut, one of the ceiling, and somehow two identical photos of somebody's sandwich. Photography has certainly become easier.

one-hit wonder? Perhaps, but what a hit. Released in the mid-90s, that's one of those songs that instantly transports you back to the decade. It's got that laid-back feel that's perfect for a Friday evening drive. No rush, no stress, loads of singing, and the opportunity to just enjoy the journey. Sometimes giving yourself permission to slow down for a little while is exactly what's needed after a busy week.

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0: Short, sweet, but absolutely timeless. The Lars there, and there she goes. Now, they may not have filled the charts with hit after hit, but that song has become one of the most recognisable British recordings ever made. It's appeared in films, TV programmes, advertisements, and probably more homemade holiday videos than anyone could count. If you're planning to make the most of the weekend, there's plenty happening around our beautiful part of the world. Across West Sussex, local community groups are busy with summer fairs, classic car gatherings, open gardens, and charity coffee mornings throughout the week ahead. Many villages are also hosting evening concerts on the green, while local museums and heritage attractions have extended summer opening hours. Whether you're planning a full day out or simply meeting friends for a coffee, somewhere local, supporting community events is a wonderful way of helping local organisations continue the fantastic work they do. And who knows, you might even discover somewhere you've never visited before that's right on your doorstep.
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Love it or hate it, everybody knows it. That song became one of the biggest pop hits of the late 90s and is guaranteed to bring smiles, laughter, and perhaps the odd embarrassed grin. It's impossible to take seriously, which is probably why it's still so much fun. Sometimes we all need permission to be a little silly. Life's serious enough the rest of the week. Friday evenings are made for smiling, still loads more to come, so don't go anywhere. We'll finish the show with a song whose title is the perfect way to head into a weekend. Stay with me as we cruise the final stretch into Friday evening here on Bognor Radio Respect. So far tonight, we've had Britpop, dance anthems, pop classics, and our Take That 5 in a row. If nothing else, I hope we've reminded you just how many brilliant songs came out of one incredible decade. Right then, seatbelts fastened, windows down, well, if the British weather allows it, and let's enjoy the last few miles of our musical road trip.

Now that's a song that could instantly boost your confidence. The one and only arrived in 1991 and became Chesney Hawke's signature and possibly only hit. It's one of those records that makes you want to walk with just a little more swagger. Just don't overdo it. There's a fine line between confidence and accidentally walking into a lamppost because you were pretending to be in a music video. Let's see how many of these you remember. The excitement of getting a new CD album and carefully removing that impossible-to-open security sticker. Recording your favourite songs off the radio, only for the presenter to start talking over the intro. Yeah, sorry about that. But you can always go onto the website at bognerradiorespect.org and listen again just to try to get your timing on spot. Buying magazines just for the free CDs, trying to keep a Tamagotchi alive. Watching The Crystal Maze, Blind Date, Gladiators, and you've been framed. And if someone shouted, be kind, rewind, you knew exactly what they meant. The 90s really were a special time.

It's one of those songs that's been filling weddings and parties at village halls for decades. Although I still don't think anyone has ever completely worked out the lyrics. We all just join in enthusiastically and hope for the best. Here's a thought to take you into your weekend. Sometimes the most productive thing you can do is absolutely nothing for half an hour. 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Watch the world go by. You don't have to earn the right to relax. After a busy week, taking a little time for yourself isn't being lazy. It's simply recharging the batteries.

Ricky Martin there, of course, and Living La Vida Loca. Before we head out towards home, here's a quick reminder that there's plenty to enjoy across West Sussex over the coming week. Community cafes continue to welcome visitors for relaxed coffee mornings. Local libraries have free events for all ages, and many villages are hosting summer fetes, charity fundraisers, and open-air entertainment. If you're looking for something different, why not explore somewhere you've never been before? Whether it's a walk through a local nature reserve, a visit to a historic market town, or simply discovering a new independent cafe, sometimes the best adventures are only a few miles from home. Supporting local events and community group helps keep our area vibrant, and you never know who you might bump into along the way.

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Well, an upbeat classic to send us on the way. Whatever you've got planned over the next couple of days, I hope you find time to do something that makes you smile. 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Well, that's about it for another cruising into the weekend. 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

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Peaches and Cream, 112. How you doing? Had a good week? I hope you have. We got a full hour of R&B jams for you. Loads to look forward to. Getting warmed up for the weekend.

0: R&B Fridays. That was the Black Eyed Peas with Where Is The Love. Thanks for joining me. We got loads of tunes over the next 50 minutes to warm me up for the weekend.
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Pussycat Dolls, Busta Rhymes, Don't Ya. This Friday night here on R&B Fridays with me, Chris T. Whatever you're up to right now, I'll be having a great time. Getting the dinner on, having a drink, having a dance around the kitchen. We are the pre-warm-up to the warm-up coming after this show. Still loads to look forward to, just like this next one from Blue Cantrell.

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Beyonce, Sean Paul, that was Baby Boy. Next up, a track, a brand new track from Sekou. This is Dangerous Lover. Some new R&B for you now.

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Go to the usual website. And if you have any shout-outs, requests or anything else, then just make sure you check out all the socials. We're on Facebook, Instagram. And we've got a lot of great, talented DJs across the Bognor Regis area that contribute. Whether you like R&B, dance or anything in between. Yes, Tony Braxton, thank you. Next up.

the one and only Bruno Mars. I just might. He's been over the O2 the last few nights, a sold out arena shows for the last few days. Now for something a bit different, the Revival House Project, Emily Sandé and Jules Holland. 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

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That was Brighter Days here on Bognor Radio Respect. Got me in the mood. Coming up, Chaka Khan, Snoop Dogg, Georgia Smith, Tyler, Doja Cat, and this.

0: Going to squeeze in a few more for you before the end of the show. Hope you're enjoying your pre-warm-up. Loads of great music coming up next, though, so make sure you stick around.
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0: If you came to party, I came to party. Shaka Khan, Snoop Dogg. If you came, this is Boogies in My Soul. Come on.

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3: We've got about 8 minutes left of the show tonight. 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

Georgia Smith, Little Things here on Bognor Radio Respect. Thanks so much for joining me for another R&B Fridays. Join me again next Friday where we're doing it all again. I'm back tomorrow for the musical review, and I'm leaving you with this one from Tyler. This is Water.

Thanks again for joining us here on R&B Fridays. Kicking off the weekend next. That was Tyler and Water. I'll see you next Friday.

Amidst the ancient ruins of a forgotten civilization, a mysterious temple pulsates with an otherworldly energy. The guardian of this sonic sanctuary steps forward, a figure shrouded in enigma and power. He doesn't just mix beats. He summons forgotten spirits and awakens dormant passions. Behold, the Wizard of Sound. DJ Mikey T.

Alison. It's good to see you. And of course, never forgetting the amazing Paisley, our hostess with the mostest. Big shout out to Paisley. Happy Friday!

So tonight we return to the Second Life Club. After, I'm not too sure, is it 3 or 4 weeks away? The doors have opened.

The lovely Paisley's looking after us down there. It's Baywatch night. So we'll be showing that on the screen in a little while. Eight weeks. Blimey.

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1: There you go, that's me tomorrow night.

Thank you, Ricky. Yeah, I've got 4 weeks. About 4 weeks on the trot. Last week, this week, and another two.

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1: And then the lights come on.

Thank you, Paisley. We're feeling the Friday vibes. 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We're on a week's leave. We're on a week's holiday.

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Cheers, Paisley. About me now. About me now. Walk away. Walk away. You know how. You know how. Don't stop caring. Point of mine, it's 19 outside.

is definitely Scorchio there. Don't worry, I've got my aircon in on here. When I say on, I've got the door open. Oh my God, stuff that. 36. Yeah, I've got three fans.

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I know you. You said hi earlier. Hope you're enjoying the tunes. Maybe I should do something a little bit rocky. Or rock dance.

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Welcome in. 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There you go, Paisley. It's a banger. Xander, thank you so much. The awesome Lyndon loving down on the beach. It's good to see you. Lily was looking a bit lonely out there.

Sanders going for pizza. It's out in Second Life. No, I don't like Hawaiian, you nut. Hup. Pineapple does not belong on pizza. No, it doesn't. No, no, no, no, no, no, no, no, no. Gaslight me. DJ Steve coming in with the awesome raid.

Guys, if you're not already following, make sure you do. Check out the amazing DJ Steve. Patty, thank you so much for those 100 kickies. You're a legend.

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Steve, thank you so much for the raid. Much, I hope you're doing well. Trish, good to see ya. Manny Boy, good to see ya. Guys, thank you so much for coming on in.

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I'd really appreciate it. So tonight we are down back in Second Life as well, down on our

We need some Paisley, Cam. There you go, that's myself and Paisley down in Second Life.

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And ladies. 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

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I don't think you can handle it. It's bloody needed, I don't know that much. Baby.

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But it is a holiday.

Paisley, this track is actually BPM wise, it's only 121. But it needs to run faster, about 126. So Hattie, you know I'm not here next week, it's the week after.

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Better give me time to push it on Wednesday when I return. Yeah, Steve, I'm out of here. Monday, I'm gone. You could have a stream from the cats, but, you know...

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You'll have to cope without me, Steve. To be fair, everything that's happened in the last few weeks, just a few days chill would be nice. It was for Steve, basically. Paisley, you're going to stream.

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Okay, let's give you... Let's show the... for the entire island. Oh, we lost Paisley.

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You know that sounds like you and me.

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I'll say we're not here next week. We got a week off. My thanks to the amazing, amazing Paisley, hosting us in the club, moderating us right here on Kick.

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Please stick around. 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

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And Paisley, I know you're going away, so I hope you have a good time.

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We shall be back week after next. My thanks to the amazing Paisley once again. For myself and Paisley, take care. Good night.

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